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0: Ninth week on American Top 40 for the Spinners. That's one of a kind. This is Casey Kasem, and the countdown doesn't stop until we get to the number one best-selling song in the USA. Now, Fred Wesley and the JBs.
1: Number 22.
0: Hit it. Doing it to death.

0: LP now and then. That's the Carpenters at number 6, moving up a couple of notches with Yesterday Once More. And the countdown rolls on.
1: Casey's Coast to Coast.
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3: Most of the team is out with COVID-19, so there'll be some substitutes tonight.
2: What's this? We have an unexpected guest on the field.
3: It's a dog. 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
2: She's going for the ball.
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0: 15th big hit for Three Dog Night. Now at number four, that's Shambhala.
1: Number three.
0: Here's the guy with the handlebar mustache. Moves up a couple of notches at number three this week. Which

0: become one of her 14 top 40 hits. That's Helen Reddy with a classic American Top 40 extra from 1973. 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
3: Paul Simon, since he went solo, has had me and Julio down by the schoolyard. Mother and Child Reunion, Duncan, and this one, Kodachrome, the biggest hit to date as a solo artist. Paul Simon at

Motown, soul, and rock and roll. Real oldies, 1470. Just after 10 o'clock, I'm Jeff Davis. Foreigner and the Monkees are coming up. Toto's kicking off their tour with Christopher Cross and the Romantics this coming Wednesday in New York. Bethel, New York, to be exact. It's going to run through August in Toronto. Africa now, it's the greatest hits. Rolling them back to back.

home of Greg Stevens in the morning on Real Oldies 1470. Paul Simon on his Quiet Celebration tour this summer. And if you can't go to a show and you have Disney Plus or Hulu, you can watch it. It's Paul Simon, the Quiet Celebration concert. They recorded it last August in Seattle. Here's Men at Work.

Lehigh Valley's Real Oldies, 1470. I'm Jeff Davis. Jimmy Buffett's Coral Reefer Band. They kicked off their Keep the Party Going tour. It was Thursday night. And they got 19 dates. Runs through the end of July. John Fogerty and Steve Winwood touring later this year. Here's CCR.

Davis. If you're on the job, you want to listen to us, just click listen now on our website, realoldies1470.com. 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

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Saturday night rock and roll, just after 11 o'clock. I'm Jeff Davis. The Eagles and Billy Joel coming up. Beatles now.

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I'm Jeff Davis. 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

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I'm Jeff Davis, and we will rock and roll for you all night long as we head toward midnight and more of the greatest hits back to back.

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1: I'm Jeff Tyson. Hope you're having a great weekend. Let's keep it rolling here. Boy, I tell you, the music is looking good tonight. Michael Jackson's coming up for us. Creedence Clearwater Revival and the Stones not too far. Here's Hearts, These Dreams.

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Thanks, Allentown, Whitehall, and Northampton for listening to the Lehigh Valley's greatest hits on Real Oldies 1470 WSAN.

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1: I'm Jeff Tyson. Thank you, Allison, for making us part of the night tonight.
2: 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Rocking me. Steve Miller Band for you.

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1: I'm Jeff Tyson. Always going to be a song here to keep you feeling good. 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And songs you know and can sing along to. 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
1: I'm Jeff Tyson. I'll tell you, the variety is sounding so good tonight. And all the memories, too. This album from Supertramp came out in 1979. Can you believe it's been that long, right? So good. From Breakfast in America, it's Take the Long Way Home.

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Hey, it's Jeff Tyson from Allentown to Bethlehem to Easton. 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

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I'm Jeff Tyson on the way for us. We're going to get to the Jackson 5. Kenny Loggins not too far. And some Queen on the way, too.

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1: I'm Jeff Tyson. Thank you, Elaine, for making this part of your weekend. I appreciate you checking in. I've got some Prince coming your way next, right after Fleetwood Mac.

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1: I'm Jeff Tyson, there's Prince, 1999. Well, tomorrow, Monday, we do it for you. 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

The Lehigh Valley's greatest hits, Real Oldies 1470 WSAN. I'm Jeff Tyson, rolling through this Sunday morning together with the Beatles. Coming up for us, Peter Frampton. On the way to him, here's Aerosmith.

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1: I'm Jeff Tyson. Thank you, Julia, for making this part of your weekend. I sure do appreciate you listening. I love it, too. 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
1: I'm Jeff Tyson. All right, now, there's Free Willy. Been about a week now, right? Mr. and Mrs. Travis Kelce, Taylor Swift. Does she have to go by Mrs. Travis Kelce now? I would think not. By the way, looking at some of the numbers, a wedding website claims that Taylor and Travis cost between $20 million and $30 million, that wedding did. Meanwhile, Jason Kelce claims he drank way over 15 beers that night. No doubt. Oh, my gosh. The catering and logistics were around 1,100 guests there and $3 million for all of that. Just the catering.
2: Wow.
3: From the same.
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1: I'm Jeff Tyson. Could you use an extra $1,000? Well, hang on. I'll tell you how you can win that $1,000 Great Gas giveaway we've got for you coming up in minutes. Here's the police.

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Real oldies, 1470 WSAN. I'm Jeff Tyson from Creedence Clearwater Revival to Elton John. You know it. These are the songs you can sing along to.

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1: I'm Jeff Tyson. 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
1: I'm Jeff Tyson Still. Such a great song. Hotel California Eagles, you know that. Well, we're back at it for you Monday. 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
17: 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Did you need 15 seconds away from music? Or 15 seconds to eat a Reese's? Perhaps it's true. Everything happens for a Reese's.
18: So, I eat the food, and everything's going great. And all of a sudden, I start to feel this throbbing pain in my throat. And usually I'm like, okay, let's kind of just sit for a second, because maybe I'm having anxiety. Because sometimes there's instances where I'm like, is this an anxiety attack, or is this actually anaphylaxis? Like, what is happening here? The pain is getting worse and it's getting worse. And I'm starting to break out in hives, like on my stomach. And I feel like I'm going to throw up. So I got my epinephrine, did the epinephrine, and my friend called an ambulance. They took me away. And the next day, the restaurant, I talk, and I'm like, what happened? This is my safe dish. And they're like, we have no idea. And so even like minor exposure can put me in a life-threatening situation, like what happened that night.
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1: Sunday morning is on, and so are we. Hello there. Good morning. I'm Craig Stevens. So my people poll this morning, we're chatting about your favorite summer food. What would that be? For me, it's got to be corn on the cob. I'm going to add steamed clams to the list. And fish bakes. 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

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Why can't something fun like this happen around here? Closer to home. Did you hear about this? It wasn't a bad accident, but the tractor trailer spilled something on the highway. It wasn't gas. It wasn't oil. I'll tell you about it next. Give me about 8 minutes.

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I'm Craig Stevens. 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
2: Good morning. This is Tom Flad, and welcome to another Sunday morning with John Ricchetta and Tempo Italiano and the sweet sounds of Italy. 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

0: Robert Ridarelli, or as Frank Pelaggi tells me, Roberto Ridarelli. Bobby Rydell to start the show this morning.
1: Buongiorno a tutti. If you love Italian songs, Italian singers, and Italian music, you're at the right place this morning. That's what we do here on Tempo Italiano. Here's a guy that came to visit us in the beginning of Tempo Italiano, Filippo Voltaggio, and he's still growing strong out in California. He sings, he has a radio show. So we like to feature Filippo once in a while with some of the Musica Vecchia, the old songs of Filippo. Here's Only Trust Your Heart.

And that's something we got from Filippo when we first met him more than 20 years ago. He has something new out. He still records, and he has a radio show of his own out in California. I told him one day when I was talking to him that, you know, we play his older songs, and now that we got the newer songs, we do Filippo Voltaggio Now and Then. He kind of thought that was funny. So let's do Now, Filippo Voltaggio.

Il Volo with U2's Beautiful Day. This is John Ricchetti. 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Here's a Canadian Italian singer we like to play on Tempo.

0: That's Dean Martin from an album he did called Late at Night, where all of his songs are done in that smooth, easy-listening style. Well, we're going to do a contrast to that song. Here's Louis Prima and Sam Butera with their interpretation of a well-known Dean Martin song. They changed the lyrics and did it their way.
1: Thank you very much, ladies and gentlemen. Sam Butera does a song for you now called You're Nobody Till Somebody Moves In With You.

0: wonderful people. Thank you. We love you too. Hey,
1: Noi prima, San Butera on Tempo Italiano. Hey, we're on Real Oldies. Let's do some Real Oldies Italian style.

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Here's Italian singer Anna Tatangelo. It's a beautiful song, and she's featured in a duet with a 1980s sort of rock and roller, but he's known for his powerful ballads. It's Anna Tatangelo and Michael Bolton.

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0: Michael Bolton.
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0: Tootie, we're going to do something simple today again. Now, this is something that everybody does, I think, a little in their own style, the antipasta.
1: Whatever they like, John. You could have a vegetable antipasta. You could have a meat one. You could have a fish one. You could have it hot. You could have it cold. What do you want?
0: Let's make a cold antipasta. Cold antipasta.
1: Meat or vegetable?
0: Vegetable.
1: Vegetable?
0: Yeah.
1: Okay. Whatever ones you like, you blanch them. And if you don't blanch them, you can make them and cool them down with cold water after you blanch them. Blanch them is, you know, getting them just about done in warm, hot water.
0: Mm-hmm.
1: Then you cool them down in ice water.
0: Mm-hmm.
1: Then all you got to do is you got, carrots. You got little artichoke hearts. You got little carrots. You got celery, asparagus.
0: Peppers.
1: Peppers.
0: Tomato.
1: Roasted. Tomatoes fresh. Whatever you want.
0: I'm going to ask you a crazy question.
1: And then you add a little olive oil, salt and pepper, and a little vinegar, balsamic vinegar, wine vinegar, whatever their taste buds are.
0: Here's a crazy question for an antipasta. Now, would this ruin it, or would it make it a little different? A little bit of orzo.
1: Orzo?
0: Yeah.
1: You want to put orzo in there? You could put orzo in there, John. If that's what you like,
0: but then
1: you
0: would it change the name? It wouldn't be antipasta then?
1: It would be an orzo hotto. Orzo hotto. And that's before the meal, right?
0: Okay.
1: So they give you like a little bit of a break in there.
0: I had them at the restaurant.
1: I had
0: now that people. Would be, you'd have to make that big for everybody to share, right?
1: Well, 2, 4, yeah. 1, whatever.
0: How fast can you make an antipasta
1: like that? Everything prepped, sliced, ready to go, boom. 10, 15 minutes.
0: Okay, so let's get out of this one.
1: Yeah, let's get out of it.
0: Out of this one, because that was the fastest thing you... What's the fastest thing you can make in the kitchen?
1: Well, when I have everything ready, I can do anything. Whatever you got, I'm prepped up to go, John.
0: Yeah?
1: I have everything.
0: Well, don't go yet. We got to do some more.
1: Well, wait a minute. But I'm just saying to you, you said the fastest thing.
0: Fastest. You know, the fastest...
1: That's why my pasta was angel hair. That was made fresh in 3 minutes. I didn't pre-cook it.
0: We're not talking about Italian cars, the fastest ones made.
1: Oh, the pasta.
0: Yeah.
1: You can't pass the fazool. Boy, that's the fazool. You told me that one. You son of a gun. You're laughing today anyway. Boy, Pam's got to come out here and get you.
0: Antipasta by Tootie.
1: Go.
0: Oh, don't forget the cheeses. What kind of cheeses? You cube them up there?
1: Yeah, chunk them up, whatever you like, from gorgonzola to, brajout. You could have about the brajout cold lunch meat. You got the provolone. You got whatever you want, John. It's your
0: antipasta.
1: Taste buds.
0: Antipasta Tootie style. Ciao.
2: Let's bring Joey Embo in here and get his take on a nice, refreshing summer salad.
3: So we're going to talk about watermelon caprese today. How about that? You got tomato and mozzarella caprese, right?
2: Yeah.
3: Why can't we do it with watermelon?
2: Well, what are you going to put on it?
3: So we're going to slice the watermelon up nice and thin, maybe half an inch. Right?
2: Mm-hmm.
3: In the squares, and we're going to layer it in between fresh mozzarella and fresh basil. And then we're going to drizzle it with a little bit of chocolate balsamic vinegar.
2: Now that's got my interest.
3: Right? Now, the other day I made a variation of this thing, and I made it into a salad where you put it in a bowl. You know what I added to it? Walnuts. Chopped walnuts.
2: Okay.
3: Watermelon. Chopped walnuts, fresh mozzarella, fresh basil, and chocolate balsamic vinegar.
2: Like Tootie would say, keep it fresh, keep it simple.
3: Keep it simple, keep it fresh. And I'm going to tell you, it's a refreshing salad, no matter which way you do it.
2: Well, when Pam cuts up a watermelon, all I do is grab the balsamic vinegar glaze.
3: Right, absolutely.
2: And I squirt the glaze on the watermelon, and that's it. But you've got a little more to yours.
3: Right, a little bit of... I use chocolate balsamic. I have fig balsamic that I use, chocolate balsamic. I like to use the fruity ones on the fruit. You know, it gives it a better flavor.
2: So when you go out to buy a watermelon, is there anything you can look at a watermelon to say, no, now that looks like it's ripe, it's ready to be cut... Is there any way to do that?
3: You know what, John? The old tale goes, look for the yellow spot on the bottom of the watermelon, right? But I did that, and sometimes I would buy one and it would still be not as good. So I don't know. It's always a gamble.
2: Yeah.
3: I just usually tap one, and if it sounds solid in there, I buy it. There's no rules in the kitchen with Joey Embo.
2: The glaze is what tops it off for me.
3: Yeah, the glaze tops it off. You don't even have to use balsamic. You just eat it just like that. But I like the balsamic glaze on it.
2: Me too. All right, that's an easy one. Quick one. Watermelon caprese. See you later, Joey.
3: Okay, ciao.
2: Ciao. An extra special edition this morning with In the Kitchen with Joey Embo and In the Kitchen with Tootie. Let's listen to some Vito DeSalvo and we three with a Sicilian tarantella on Tempo Italiano.

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2: Big girl.
3: You think about the impact that Italians have had on America. We could start right out with Columbus. I couldn't even imagine any country in the world without Italian food. My mother was a master chef. I'll have you know that I am an Italian-American, and I'm proud of it.
4: The Italian-American heritage. Live it, love it, celebrate it.
0: Here's Frankie Valli with a couple of cover songs. Frankie Valli doing The Temptations' My Girl and The Rascals' Groovin'.
5: Hi.

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6: This is Father Guido Sarducci, rock critic and gossip columnist for the Vatican newspaper. Well, tonight, Europe isn't my beat. The big beat isn't my beat. And you know, it's just wonderful to share the same stage with real professionals instead of the jerks that we've got at the top of the charts in Italy. I mean, I don't got nothing personal against Pino Mulu. All he does, you know, is copy other people. He wrote this song a while ago. The name of the song was Do You Know the Way to Bologna? Well, you know, most people aren't the hip like me. They don't know, you know, he was just ripping off of Burt Bacharach's song, Do You Know the Way to San Francisco? They don't know, you know. Well, he's got one now, a new song. And for once in his life, he didn't go and copy nobody. You know, he did it original. And I don't know, it's crazy. The name of the song is Signorina Spumoni Italiana. In English, that means Miss Italian Ice Cream. I got the lyrics here for this thing. In Italian, it just says, Ciao, ciao, Signorina Spumoni Italiana. I'll translate it in English. It means, bye, bye, Miss Italian Ice Cream. Drive my Fiat to the aqueduct. But the aqueduct was dry. I don't know.
7: He's back, and probably the only place you can find him is here on Tempo Italiano. It's Father Guido Sarducci. We need a little sunshine, and we need Superman.

0: This is Joe Colarusso. There's a Little Italy in the Lehigh Valley. It's Tempo Italiano every Sunday on AM 1470.
1: This is Elizabeth.
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1: We'll be performing on July 16th with Tempo Italiano at the Mixed Lounge in the Wind Creek Hotel. We hope to see you there.
3: Amadeo Giannini founded the Bank of Italy on October 17, 1904, in San Francisco, California. Originally established in a converted saloon to serve immigrant and working class populations, it would later become the Bank of America in 1930. The son of immigrants, Giannini loaned it to immigrants when other bankers refused them. He built a vast Western banking empire, aiding in California's growth and creating a national system of branch banks to serve other ordinary people. He founded the Bank of Italy, which later became the Bank of America. His bank financed the Golden Gate Bridge and also the first American animated film, the Walt Disney film Snow White, which established Hollywood as the capital of American film production.
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9: 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Ro Caldera has been around a long time listening to Tempo Italiano and a supporter of not only Tempo Italiano, singers, musicians, radio shows. So, Ro, thanks for all you do. Happy birthday. Here's the song your dad used to sing to you.

the song. Don't get funky till your water's on. I don't get it. But Rosalie, happy birthday to my pal, Ro Caldera. We're a little early with Rosalie's birthday, but we'll celebrate this weekend and next weekend.

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2: We're back and we're ready for Pam's picks. Here's Pam.
3: Well, these were John's picks from many, many years ago. That's how I've discovered these songs. So now what we're doing is turning these songs into trivia. So, my trivia. Anyway, the first one is Always and Forever. And this classic R&B ballad, one of my very favorite songs, by the way, was written by English musician and songwriter Rod Temple$on. It was originally recorded by the funk disco band Heatwave on their 1976 debut album, Too Hot to Handle. John knew how much I liked this song, so much that he bought a music box for me one year that has this song in it. In 2011, Pasquale Esposito recorded and released his version of Always and Forever. Esposito is an internationally acclaimed Italian lyric tenor and crossover recording artist, known for his pop opera vocal style. Born and raised in Naples, Italy, he immigrated to the United States in 1998, earned a music degree from San Jose State University. Please don't be misled. This Always and Forever truly does not sound like the original one.

0: That was pretty terrific, wasn't it?
1: Pretty what?
0: Terrific.
2: Oh,
0: I like
2: terrific.
0: I like that song a whole lot, don't you? I forget about it, and then all of a sudden I see it somewhere written in one of your pages, and I think, oh, that would be a good one.
2: I know you went through the archives to get these songs,
0: yes,
2: didn't you?
0: Yes, I'm all the way back to 2022. Good thing you keep good records.
2: Yeah, you can go back to 1999.
0: I don't want to go back that far. That back in those days, the songs were really heavy-duty Italian. Remember that?
2: Well, pretty much they were.
0: I didn't understand any of them back then.
2: Remember how people used to go crazy over Mozzolini di Fiori?
0: I know. I had no idea what the song was about, but everybody liked it. Well, anyhow, on to a singing artist, an Italian singing artist who has been popular back in 1999. His name is Celentano. And he's singing Smoke It's in Your Eyes. It was written by Jerome Kern and Otto Harbach. For

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1: Okay, you're back, Pam.
2: I'm back again with another trivia type of song. Phil Collins originally wrote and recorded this beautiful song in 1998. Although he originally composed the track as a lullaby for his daughter Lily, a year later it became the soundtrack for Disney's 1999 animated film Tarzan. And 11 years later, in 2009, Ivania Spagna, an Italian singer and songwriter who actually started her career singing in English in the early 1980s, recorded her cover of Phil Collins' You'll Be in My Heart. It was originally released as part of her Disney cover album, Il Cerchio della Vita, and was later included on her holiday album, Buona Notte.

0: I just love happy love songs, don't you?
1: Yeah.
0: They are. They're really nice.
1: Oh, that was a happy love song?
0: Yeah, I don't like sad love songs. I like happy ones, like You'll Be in My Heart. That's a good one, and I have another good one, too. This one is done by Fred Bongusto. It's Do That To Me One More Time. It was written by Tony Tennille in 1979 and was first famously performed by the pop duo Captain and Tennille. Why are you looking at me like that?
1: Keep going. I'm listening.
0: Well, you looked at me so funny.
1: Just
0: anyway,
1: be professional now.
0: I'm trying. I'm trying so hard, but you're looking at me funny. Anyway, and the dog's looking at me funny, too. Be that as it may. It was featured on Captain and Tennille's studio album, Make Your Move, and became their second and final number one hit on the U.S. Billboard Hot 100 in early 1980. Later that same year, Italian crooner Fred Bongusto recorded his version of the song, sung in Italian, with the title Fallo un altro volto con me.
1: Said it? You ready?
0: I'm ready, yeah.
1: Okay, I'll play this song for you.

0: Here we go with another happy love song. It's called Now That We Found Love. It was originally written by Kenneth Gamble and Leon Huff and recorded by American R&B soul vocal group The OJs in 1973. However, the most famous versions are the 1978 reggae disco hit by the band Third World and the iconic 1991 hip-hop adaptation by Heavy D and the Boys. Italian jazz singer Simona Molinari is receiving credit for this Italian version of the song, although other sources say that she is not the actual artist. However, Molinari is celebrated for her renditions of several other classic American jazz and swing standards, including Georgia on My Mind, Smoke It's in Your Eyes, and Every Time We Say Goodbye, a vocal cover of Cole Porter's legendary track. So here is the song, hopefully, by Simona Molinari.
1: But she's going to sing it in English, right?
0: She is singing in English, and it's a happy love song.

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1: This is the Fedorable One, Chuck Mack. The Lehigh Valley's longest-airing Italian radio show can be heard every Sunday from 8 a.m. to noon on AM 1470 and on the web at iHeartRadio 1470 for Tempo Italiano.
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16: We're back, and now it's time for me to hand it over to the head picker, Pam's Picks, and here's the picker herself.
17: Well, these really kind of are not my Pam's Picks because I've found them from previous Tempo Italiano shows that you've recorded in years gone by.
16: But you picked all of the songs in this segment, and I like all of the singers you picked.
17: Well, it's a good thing, because if you didn't like them, we wouldn't be playing them, right?
16: That's right.
17: Okay. Well, here's the first one. It's I'll Never Fall in Love Again, and it was written in 1968 by composer Burt Bacharach and lyricist Hal David, who wrote the song for the musical Promises, Promises. Dionne Warwick had the most famous and successful hit version that she recorded in 1969. And almost 50 years later, an Italian jazz singer and smooth jazz musician, Alessandro Pitoni, who is well known throughout the world for his music, recorded his cover of I'll Never Fall in Love Again in June 2017. His songs are renowned for their calming melodies, complex instrumentals, and silky vocals. And here it is, I'll Never Fall in Love Again.

Stevie Wonder wrote, produced, and recorded this next song, I Just Called to Say I Love You. It was released in August 1984 for the film The Woman in Red, and it became one of his most successful global hits. Then, in 1989, Italian Neapolitan singer Mauro Nardi, who was celebrated across Naples and Italian music for his romantic and classic Neapolitan folk songs, a decades-long career that began in the 1970s. He recorded his version of I Just Called to Say I Love You, titled Amare Te.

Mario Biondi is a highly celebrated Italian jazz soul vocalist, and I love his voice. He's internationally renowned for his warm, deep baritone voice, which you'll notice in this next song. Coming from a deeply musical family, his father was a popular singer and his grandmother an opera singer. Biondi started performing in public at just 12 years old. Inspired by Black American music, soul, and rhythm and blues, he spent his early years backing international legends like Ray Charles. This next song, What Have You Done to Me, was written by Jean-Paul Monouk, David Florio, and Mario Biondi in 2013. It was produced as part of the studio sessions for his album, Sun.

0: You know, I really like Mario Biondi, and I love all of the music he plays. And I've got that with a lot of our artists. The bad part about it is, on Tempo Italiano, you maybe get one of his songs, maybe two over the 4 hours. Wouldn't it be nice if you could feature a special artist and just play most of their music throughout the four-hour show?
1: Are you talking to me?
0: Well, yeah.
1: Well, we could do that someday. I couldn't do 4 hours of all one singer.
0: No, but you would feature that singer and play mostly that singer's music, interspersed with other songs.
1: But we've done that before.
0: Oh, well.
1: In the past 29 years, I remember having a featured singer for the day, but we can do that.
0: Yeah, wouldn't that be nice?
1: Well, we'll try it sometime.
0: Okay, when?
1: When we hit the 40th year.
0: Oh, come on, John.
1: I don't know. I'll think about it.
0: Okay.
1: We have to take a break. Tell them we have to take a break.
0: We have to take a break.
1: We'll be back.
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0: Semi's 1818 Tavern is located right on the corner of Sipe Avenue and Old Nazareth Road in Palmer Township. 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

We have many Templo Italiano listeners who celebrate birthdays in the month of July. Let me see how many of these I can get through. Of course, you all know that Pam's birthday is July 8th. On July 2nd, it's Dee Lombardo. July 3rd, Carol Delano. And also July 3rd, Mike Moorhead. July 4th, John Loopy. Of course, Evan Fai on July 3rd. And Carrie Ricketta Fai on July 23rd. Josh Godown, July 7th. Chuck Jenna, July 7th. And Ro Caldera, July 18th. I don't know if I missed anybody, but if I did, I'm sorry. We'll get them next year. Here's the July birthdays for Templo Italiano listeners. What is the definition of popra music? It's known as pop or popra, a subgenre of pop music that incorporates elements of opera and classical music. It typically features operatic vocals, sometimes with a strong vibrato. Well, here on Templo Italiano, we think popra sounds just like this.

That's it. Opera music. Here's one more. That was Il Volo. This is Il Divo. And we want to say buongiorno, good morning, buona domenica to Dorothy in Allentown and Gail in Northampton. Now, they don't tune in until after 9 o'clock, so I hope they're with us now. Ciao, Dorothy. Ciao, Gail.

We're featuring the popper sound on Tempo Italiano right now. That's when you take some big voices or big orchestration and combine it with contemporary music. Here's a great one. We'll do one more and take a break. This is Paul Anka's You Are My Destiny. He's joined by Il Volo, and they sure did make this the definition of popper music.

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0: If you grew up in an Italian home, you can certainly relate to the story we're going to play for you. I asked Jim DeSapio, Vincenzo DeSapio, to tell a few stories about his family over the years. Here's one of them that we used in a Mother's Day segment many years ago.
11: Buongiorno. Mi chiamo Vincenzo Jim DeSapio, figlio di Alessandria DeSapio. I have a couple of nice stories of my mother, who grew up in Hoboken, New Jersey. We lived 8 miles from Hoboken on the farm, but we would go there every couple of weeks, and we'd get immersed in our Italian heritage there. First story I have was just recently told to us by my mother's sister, my Aunt Jenny. She talked about when my father finally asked my grandfather, Luciano, if he could take out his daughter. And he said yes, but naturally he had to bring a chaperone. So he brought his kid brother, Martino, with him. And my Aunt Jenny said they were younger brothers and sisters. And they were peering into the kitchen to see these farm boys who were coming to the door. And they were wowed by them. They thought they were just so handsome. So it was a day in August, a warm day. So my mother left with my father and his brother. They went down to the street on Willow Avenue, and the kids ran to the front window. They had like railroad car apartments. They looked out on Willow Avenue and saw my mother exiting the front door, my father and his brother exiting. And they were shocked because immediately my father and his brother took off their shirts. And they had never seen, he said, we had never seen anything like that in Hoboken. So my Uncle Jim, Vincenzo, he said to them, he said, here the Carulli family came from Italy thinking they were coming up in the world. And it looks like we're marrying into a family of farmers. So they did okay.

Ivana Spagna, Ti Amo. This next song features an Italian-American legend and an Italian legend. It's Gianni Morandi with Frank Sinatra.

You know what? My family has given me everything, and that's why I am who I am. You know, one of my favorite memories of life was sitting on my grandfather's floor, cross-legged, and learning songs from the Great American Songbook. I have and always will have a deep respect and reverence for the music, the writers, the arrangers. I know very well that I stand on the shoulders of giants. And so right now, it gives me a great sense of pride to pay homage to some of my many heroes, people like Frank Sinatra, Dean Martin, and the incomparable Louis Prima. I only hope that I do him justice.

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Louis Prima and Gia Prima. 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
1: Okay, so yeah, USA is out of the FIFA World Cup. Womp, womp. Now I got to choose, you know, a country to represent, to cheer for. Especially when it comes down to the finals coming up July 19th. Madonna's performing, by the way.

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1: All right, so if you use Instagram, careful now, because Meta just launched Muse Image, the tech giant's first AI image-generated model for Instagram and WhatsApp that allows users to create AI-generated images from scratch with written prompts, existing photos. But here's the thing. They'll pull content from other public accounts, and you may not want your pictures used for everyone else. Am I right? So there is some settings that you can change around. You just have to tap on your profile and find the tap sharing and reuse section. Make sure that's not marked.

0: 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How can you have any pudding if you don't eat your meat?
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0: Oh, that's awesome. 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Congratulations. What a week you had. 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

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Just after 3 o'clock, Jeff Davis. Hold on. More of the greatest hits coming up back-to-back. John Travolta, Olivia Newton-John.

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I'm Jeff Davis, back into another long set of the greatest hits back-to-back for you. Rhino's reissuing a whole bunch of records from 1976 as part of America's 250th birthday. One of those is Gordon Lightfoot's Summertime Dream with Wreck of the Edmund Fitzgerald on there. Comes out July 20th.

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I'm Jeff Davis. 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

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I'm a Jeff Davis just after 4 o'clock with more of the greatest hits rolling back to back. 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

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Music for the rock and roll generation. I'm Jeff Davis, still rolling through this long set of the greatest hits. Billy Joel is coming up, and now you must call him Dr. Star. Ringo got an honorary doctorate from the University of Liverpool last week.

the greatest hits of all time here on Real Oldies 1470. More of those funky kicks going down in the city. I'm Jeff Davis, heading toward 5 o'clock. We just kicked off another long set of the greatest hits back-to-back for you. Motown, Four Tops.

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The Lehigh Valley's greatest hits of all time, Real Oldies 1470. Eddie Money and the Beach Boys are coming up. Jeff Davis, happy Sunday. It's just after 5 o'clock. There's tension in the Jackson family. Michael's daughter Paris is battling with her two brothers over Michael's legacy and, of course, his estate.

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I'm Jeff Davis. 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

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Playing the Lehigh Valley's greatest hits. America's coming up. It's another long set of the greatest hits back-to-back tomorrow morning. It's our $1,000 Great Guess Giveaway. 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

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I'm Jeff Davis. Mike Mittman is hanging out with you every weekday afternoon in the car or still in the office. 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
1: I'm Jeff Davis. You know, Foreigner's lead singer Lou Gramm's been saying he wants to retire for, well, the last 7 years. And then he keeps saying he's going to do it. Well, this is my last year. Well, he's still not doing it. He's got more tour dates coming up.

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I'm Jeff Davis. 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

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I'm Jeff Davis. 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

the greatest hits of all time right here on Oldies 1470. Frampton coming alive as we roll through another long set of the greatest hits back to back. I'm Jeff Davis. Speaking of live, the Legacy Tour, John Fogerty and Steve Winwood kicks off

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the Lehigh Valley's greatest hits, Real Oldies 1470. Sure hope the Sunday scaries aren't settling in. Here's the good news, though, and something to look forward to tomorrow on your Monday. We're kicking off $1,000 every hour. Oh, this is so cool. Let's talk about it and how you can win coming up.

David and Meredith Mornings, Craig Stevens with the 70s at noon, and Mike Mittman Afternoons, and the greatest hits of all time. It's like your favorite mixtape, but better.

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1: 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All right, so you know what I love? A good frugal hack. 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What is yours?
0: 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We ain't stopping for nothing. What's yours? Let's go.

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2: I want you to want me.